0: Plus, we cherry pick only the best of the new stuff.
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0: Oh, I cannot wait to talk about that. Plus, Track Attack, it is back, baby, and it is game on. What are we? We're locked at 14. No, you're up by one.
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2: Tuesday night and a last look at our sunny coast roads. There's no accidents or breakdowns to slow you up. Doing well on the Bruce between Brisbane and Gympie. No delays in or outbound through Mountain Creek on the Sunshine Motorway and Caloundra Roads. Really east if you're coming off the Bruce Highway towards Kawanaway Link Road roundabout in Meriden Plains. KFC's new lunchtime box full range packs an unreasonable amount of chicken in a mouthwatering $5, $10 and $15 boxes until 2 p.m. Pickup only, not everywhere and not forever. 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
1: Woodrow, we've only got a few shows left in Will and Woody. I'm going to be saying that for quite a while, so I need to rephrase that. We're finishing up at the end of the year.
2: Yeah.
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1: 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We're finishing up.

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2: 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Sunshine Coast traffic.
3: G'day, a bit of traffic southbound through North Lakes on the Bruce already. About a 5-minute delay. Clear run for the Sunshine Motorway. David Lowway, Steve Irwin Way. The Nicollin Way slowing a little bit through Boccarina. No dramas on Caloundra Road and fairly quiet on Maroochydore Road and Bly Bly Road. 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It's Travis. 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